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1: Winner of National Final Bhutan.
2: 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I love you guys. Thank you.
0: Eurovisie Song Festival, Azië. 14 november, Bangkok.

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0: 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Ja. Daar volgt deze plaats.
1: This is my church.
0: Uiteraard.
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0: Heel goed op. Faithless. And God.

0: attention, everyone. The unpleasant noise you are about to hear coming from your radio is not a mistake. 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
1: Dit is Dance Classics. Sylvain Bruggeman, je weekend is compleet. Je luistert naar Hoi 350.

0: tell you, I can't relax, you know? I don't know, what kids today is different.
1: Eind jaren 80.
0: I don't know, what kids today is different.
1: En toch al in top 40 notering.
0: I don't know, what kids today is different.
1: Eendarsvlieg. Ook nog. The Real Roxanne. En Just a Little Bit.
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1: 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Met nu Lonnie Gordon. And I'm Gonna Get You.

rather not go on for that no more. 'Cause we realize two things, that you aren't doing anything.